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3: 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All the

Welcome back, buddy. Jari hai Club Mirchi ke saath. This is the sound of the future with me, Mirchi Oyontika and DJ Richard. 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

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Our weekend playlist is giving us something better now with DJ Richard and Mirchi Oyondiga. A story with no plot, no commitment, and a very loud soundtrack. Here we go

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DJ Richard Mirchi, aur yon dega on Club Mirchi.

0: 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We'll be right back after these messages. It's hot.
1: Ladies and gentlemen.

Party People Club Mirchi with DJ Richard and Mirchi Oyontika. And here's my favorite song, Preeti Zinta with her cute dimples and Hrithik Roshan with her black kurta. 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
1: 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We'll be right back after these messages. 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

Welcome back once again. Club Mirchi Jari with DJ Richard and Mirchi Oyondika. Some people find love on dating apps, but we find it on our playlist. Here on Club Mirchi. We found love and we're going to go ranjan with it.

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Not for love, not for Monday. Definitely not for my alarm. Just for Club Mirchi. DJ Richard and Mirchi, I am Antika with you. And

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1: Ladies and gentlemen.

makes you a lucky boy? A Saturday night and good music. Absolutely no Monday in sight. DJ Richard, Mirchi Ayon Thik, and this is Club Mirchi.

the night, Club Mirchi with DJ Richard and Mirchi Oyontika. Welcome back, people. Some people say don't fall in love. I say don't fall asleep. Not when the playlist is this good. Ishq kabhi kariyo na, baby. Here we go.

Express, we have a much easier one. Just turn up the music. Satarha ke gaane milte hain yahan pe. Club Mirchi, baby.

And suddenly, the weekend animal has been released. Share a khul gaye. As for love, apparently, pyar hota kai baar hai. DJ Richard Mirchi aur Yontika with you on Club Mirchi.

officially ended today's Club Mirchi, and that was a fantastic show. Okay, that's our weekend therapy session done. No couch, no appointment, just music. Well, I'm signing off with Love Parade and DJ Richard Mirchi. We'll catch you again next weekend. Stay loud, stay happy, and remember, Monday, somebody else's problem. Ta-ta!

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1: Ladies and gentlemen, we are going to go.

Welcome back, Party People Club Mirchi with DJ Richard and Mirchi or Yontika. And here's my favorite song, Preeti Zinta with her cute dimples and Hrithik Roshan with her black kurta. Gaane ka naam hai Boomro Boomro. Let's go.

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And the answer is bas 5 minutes. That never comes. Club Mirchi with DJ Richard and Mirchi Oyontika.

0: 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We'll be right back after these messages. It's hot.
1: Ladies and gentlemen, we are gonna go.

Welcome back, party जारी है Club Mirchi के साथ. This is the sound of the future with me, Mirchi Oyontika and DJ Richard. Weekend confidence loading. Hair questionable, dance moves illegal, attitude absolutely flawless, and that's enough. Let's bring the

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Club Mirchi, the last few minutes with me, Mirchi, or you won't take her. And this is the rhythm of the night.

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Energy. Weekend has officially entered the building, and honestly, after the week we've had, we deserve a little musical damage control. Hello and welcome to Club Mirchi. This is the sound of the future, and with you is DJ Richard and Mirchi Oyodika. So yes, Stress Busters, the playlist, Let It Rain Over Me. And let's begin.

decided weekends should be spent behaving responsibly? अरे घुंगरू टूट जाने दो. Club Mirchi with DJ Richard and Mirchi Oyontika. This is your इश्क जैसा कुछ playlist.

0: 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We'll be right back after these messages. It's hot.
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0: 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We'll be right back after these messages. It's hot.
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Once again, Club Mirchi chatting with DJ Richard and Mirchi Oyondika. Some people find love on dating apps, but we find it on our playlist. You're on Club Mirchi. We found love and we're going to go ranjan with it.

Not for love, not for Monday, definitely not for my alarm, just for Club Mirchi. DJ Richard and Mirchi, Oyontika with you. And

0: 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We'll be right back after these messages. It's hot.
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Hair, questionable, dance moves, illegal, attitude, absolutely flawless, and that's enough. Let's bring the jari.

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0: 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We'll be right back after these messages. It's hot.
1: Ladies and gentlemen, we are gonna go.

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Our weekend playlist is giving us something better now with DJ Richard and Mirchi Oyondiga. A story with no plot, no commitment, and a very loud soundtrack. Here we go once again.

just like that, we're moving from those wet memories to something a little more professional. Mere haath mein tere liye playlist hai. 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

0: Ritchie, only on Mirchi. We'll be right back after these messages. It's hot.
1: Ladies and gentlemen, we are gonna go.

Welcome back, Party People Club Mirchi, with DJ Richard and Mirchi, all Yontika. And here's my favorite song, Preeti Zinta, with her cute dimples, and Hrithik Roshan with her black kurta. Gaane ka naam hai Bumro Bumro. Let's go!

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1: 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We'll be right back after these messages. It's hot.
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1: Ladies and gentlemen.

DJ Richard in the house with me, Mirchi Oyontega. This is Club Mirchi. Here you don't need a crown to feel like a badshah. You just need the right.

your lucky boy? A Saturday night and good music. Absolutely no Monday in sight. DJ Richard, Mirchi Ayondig, and this is Club Mirchi.

0: 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We'll be right back after these messages. It's hot.
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set of the night. Club Mirchi with DJ Richard and Mirchi. Oh, yon dikha. Welcome back, people. Some people say don't fall in love. I say don't fall asleep. Not when the playlist is this good. Ishq kabhi kari ho na, baby. Here we go.

and suddenly the weekend animal has been released. Share a clue. As for love, apparently pyar hota kahi baar hai. DJ Richard Mirchi aur Yontika with you on Club Mirchi.

officially ended today's Club Mirchi, and that was a fantastic show. Okay, that's our weekend therapy session done. No couch, no appointment, just music. Well, I'm signing off with Love Parade and DJ Richard Mirchi. We'll catch you again next weekend. Stay loud, stay happy, and remember, Monday's somebody else's problem. Ta-ta!

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1: Ladies and gentlemen, we are gonna go.

Welcome back, Party People Club Mirchi, with DJ Richard and Mirchi, all Yontika. And here's my favorite song, Preeti Zinta, with her cute dimples, and Hrithik Roshan with her black kurta. Gaane ka naam hai Bumro Bumro. Let's go!

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We'll be right back after these messages. It's hot.

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1: Ladies and gentlemen.

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Club Mirchi, the last few minutes with me, Mirchi, or you'll take her. And this is the rhythm of the night.

Mirchi Jari with DJ Richard and Mirchi Oyontika. If stress had a physical address, we would like to send it somewhere far, far away. Preferably, chappa chappa away from us. Because this weekend is booked for DJ Richard and Mirchi Oyontika.

0: 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We'll be right back after these messages. It's hot.
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1: Dinner, dinner, dinner, dinner, dinner, dinner, dinner, dinner, dinner, dinner, dinner, dinner, dinner, dinner, dinner, dinner, dinner, dinner, dinner, dinner, dinner, dinner, dinner, dinner, dinner, dinner, dinner, dinner, dinner, dinner, dinner, dinner, dinner, dinner, dinner, dinner, dinner, dinner, dinner, dinner, dinner, dinner, dinner, dinner, dinner, dinner, dinner, dinner, dinner, 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dinner, dinner, dinner, dinner, dinner, dinner, dinner, dinner, dinner, dinner, dinner, dinner, dinner, dinner, dinner, dinner, dinner, dinner, dinner, dinner, d

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